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1: And I am Agastya Devlal of class 12th PCM studying in Manav Bharati Indian International School. I am 18 years old and today we'll talk about something which will fascinate the audience and also we'll talk about something which will motivate the students of our school and also the audience who are listening to this.
2: This is Tanuja Tiwari of class 12 Commerce from Manav Bharati International School. I am 18 years old.
3: This is Insha, class 12th Commerce of Manav Bharati School, and I am 17 years old.
0: Ma'am, can you please introduce yourself?
4: Hello everyone, my name is Prachi Nautiyal. I am a counselling psychologist and a PGD psychology at Manav Bharati India International School, Dehradun.
1: So ma'am, could you please take us back to the beginning and tell us what first drew you towards psychology?
4: So I took up psychology in class 11th, where it was offered as an optional subject in my school. I merely took it up because it sounded important and it was interesting, something different, something that I had not done before. Also, a very immature reason was that I thought it will give me an advantage over other people, because I will study body language and I will predict their behavior. So I thought it will be an important skill that I will be able to learn, so I took it up initially.
2: So what was your journey from being a psychology student to becoming a counselor and a teacher?
4: The journey was long and gradual, and it is still not over. So after completing 2 years of optional subject of psychology, I decided that I would pursue it because I liked it as a subject. I decided to pursue it as a career. For my bachelor's degree, I went to Grafikkara University. There I was a silver medalist. I stood second in my batch, and I was offered a scholarship by the University Grant Commission, UGC. Then, because I had a scholarship, I decided to move out for my master's. So I went to Punjab University in Chandigarh. There, although most of my, like half of my degree was during COVID, so I had to stay back home, but the time I had there was wonderful. I learned a lot of things regarding research and clinical experience. Post that, I came back and I also pursued a diploma in counseling psychology. Then I decided to work in marketing, that I did for around 6 months, I think, and then I decided to do something different. So I decided to teach because I am very fascinated by the subject, I am very interested in it, and I want to scatter that knowledge everywhere. So that is how I came to join your wonderful school and teach you lovely students.
3: Many students think psychology is simply about reading minds. What would you say to someone who has that misconception?
4: Okay, so when I initially came to the school, most of the students, because main arrangements mein jaati thi dusri classes mein, especially class 9th and 10th, so a lot of students asked me ki ma'am kya aap hamara mind pad sakte ho, kya aap hamara mind pad sakte ho. So it was very fascinating, because when I was in school, I also used to think that, but no, psychology is not actually about reading mind. Psychology studies behavior in a very systematic way. So we do research, we describe behavior, we explain it, and eventually, jab humme thoda experience ho jata hai us field mein, we start predicting behavior. So people who have had like around 10-15 years of experience in this field, they know that they will be able to predict the behavior ki wo aage insaan kya karne wala, especially bacche. To jaise suppose main example ke sath samjhati hu ki aap kisi insaan ko jante hain jo life mein bahut safe decisions leta hai, jaise ki parents ne bola ki ha engineering kar lo, engineering mein achhi job hai, to they'll pursue engineering, they'll take science, and bahut safely wo khelte hain. To agar aap unko ek poker ke game mein challenge karoge, to tumhe automatically, if you are a psychology graduate and you have studied psychology for a significant amount of time, you would know that they will play a very safe game. To tum unka game predict kar sakte ho. To isiliye usko bolte hain reading minds wala, kyunki aap eventually you get good at predicting people's behavior, but no, it is a science, it works on a very systematic basis, and हम रिसर्च के थ्रू एक्सप्लेन

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1: And I am Agastya Devlal of class 12th PCM studying in Manav Bharati India International School. I am 18 years old and today we'll talk about something which will fascinate the audience and also we'll talk about something which will motivate the students of our school and also the audience who are listening to this.
2: This is Tanuja Tiwari of class 12 Commerce from Manav Bharati International School. I am 18 years old.
3: This is Insha, class 12th Commerce of Manav Bharati School, and I am 17 years old.
0: Ma'am, can you please introduce yourself?
4: Hello everyone, my name is Prachi Nautiyal. I am a counselling psychologist and a PGD psychology at Manav Bharati India International School, Dehradun.
1: So ma'am, could you please take us back to the beginning and tell us what first drew you towards psychology?
4: So I took up psychology in class 11th, where it was offered as an optional subject in my school. I merely took it up because it sounded important and it was interesting, something different, something that I had not done before. Also, a very immature reason was that I thought it will give me an advantage over other people, kyunki main body language padh paungi logo ki and main unka behavior predict kar paungi. Toh mujhe laga ki it will be an important skill that I will be able to learn, so I took it up initially.
2: So what was your journey from being a psychology student to becoming a counselor and a teacher?
4: The learning journey was long and gradual, and it is still not over. So after completing 2 years of optional subject of psychology, I decided that I would pursue it because I liked it as a subject. I decided to pursue it as a career. For my bachelor's degree, I went to Graphic Arts University. There I was a silver medalist. I stood second in my batch, and I was offered a scholarship by the University Grant Commission, UGC. Then because I had a scholarship, I decided to move out for my master's. So I went to Punjab University in Chandigarh. There, although most of my, like half of my degree was during COVID, so I had to stay back home, but the time I had there was wonderful. I learned a lot of things regarding research and clinical experience. Post that, I came back and I also pursued a diploma in counseling psychology. Then I decided to work in marketing, that I did for around 6 months, I think, and then I decided to do something different. So I decided to teach because I am very fascinated by the subject, I am very interested in it, and I want to scatter that knowledge everywhere. So that is how I came to join your wonderful school and teach you lovely students.
3: Many students think psychology is simply about reading minds. What would you say to someone who has that misconception?
4: Okay, so when I initially came to the school, most of the students, because main arrangements mein jaati thi dusri classes mein, especially class 9th and 10th, so a lot of students asked me ki ma'am, kya aap hamara mind padh sakte ho, kya aap hamara mind padh sakte ho. So it was very fascinating because when I was in school, I also used to think that, but no, psychology is not actually about reading mind. Psychology studies behavior in a very systematic way. So we do research, we describe behavior, we explain it, and eventually, jab humme thoda experience ho jata hai us field mein, we start predicting behavior. So people who have had like around 10-15 years of experience in this field, they know that they will be able to predict the behavior ki wo aage insaan kya karne wala hai, especially bacche. To jaise suppose main example ke sath samjhati hu ki aap kisi insaan ko jante hai jo life mein bahut safe decisions leta hai, jaise ki parents ne bola ki ha engineering kar lo, engineering mein achhi job hai, to they'll pursue engineering, they'll take science, and bahut safely wo khelte hai. To agar aap unko ek poker ke game mein challenge karoge, to tumhe automatically, if you are a psychology graduate and you have studied psychology for a significant amount of time, you would know that they will play a very safe game. So you can predict their game. So that's why they call it reading minds, because eventually you get good at predicting people's behavior. But no, it is a science. It works on a very systematic basis, and we try to explain behavior through research.
0: For a student who has just completed class 12, what is the usual academic pathway to become a psychologist in India?
4: Okay, so if you want to pursue psychology further, I think a master's degree is a must in the field. Because if you do bachelor's, karte hai, sirf bachelor's ke baad, there are next to none opportunities. Very few opportunities are there. masters, eventually when you do, a lot of pathways open up for you. Post that also you have to study. तो मास्टर्स के बाद आप अपने आप को साइकोलॉजिस्ट बोल सकते हैं अगर आपके पास काउंसलिंग साइकोलॉजी में एक स्पेशलाइजेशन है ड्यूरिंग योर मास्टर्स. सो यू कैन कॉल योर सेल्फ अ 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
1: So ma'am, as you know that there are so much of students who are very much interested in psychology and who are very good at reading minds, predicting people's behavior. So ma'am, like what all the other students can do after their bachelor's degree, like what other different career options they can go at higher studies in psychology?
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